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0: There's a place where the love of the game meets the thrill of competition. 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
4: Partly sunny this afternoon with a high soaring to 93 and the heat index reaching a steamy 103. Expect a brisk southwest wind at 13 miles per hour, gusting up to 21. Tonight it's mostly cloudy, dropping down to 76, with that heat index still making it feel like 101. Keep an eye on those gusts. Now, looking ahead to Wednesday, there's a slight chance of rain showers in the early afternoon, followed by some thunderstorms between 3 and 5. We'll have a high near 91, and heat index values climbing to 100. The odds of precipitation sit at about 30%. Grab an umbrella just in case.
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1: 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In our three programs, Louise, Village Homes, and Artisan Gardens, we see people from all walks of life, whether they are volunteers from a church, people experiencing homelessness, or children living in poverty. We believe that everyone has a part to play in this work. Whether it is donating, serving, or advocating, there is a role that you have in helping your neighbors in need. I ask that you consider what that role is and how you will help someone today. 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
3: Partly sunny this afternoon with a high soaring to 93 and the heat index reaching a steamy 103. Expect a brisk southwest wind at 13 miles per hour, gusting up to 21. Tonight it's mostly cloudy, dropping down to 76, with that heat index still making it feel like 101. Keep an eye on those gusts. Now, looking ahead to Wednesday, there's a slight chance of rain showers in the early afternoon, followed by some thunderstorms between 3 and 5. We'll have a high near 91, and heat index values climbing to 100. The odds of precipitation sit at about 30%. Grab an umbrella just in case. In Anderson, South Carolina, it's 88 degrees Fahrenheit with partly cloudy skies. Relative humidity is at 57%, and the wind is coming from the southwest at 12 miles per hour with about 10 miles visibility.
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0: partly sunny this afternoon with a high soaring to 93 and the heat index reaching a steamy 103. Expect a brisk southwest wind at 13 miles per hour, gusting up to 21. Tonight it's mostly cloudy, dropping down to 76, with that heat index still making it feel like 101. Keep an eye on those gusts. Now, looking ahead to Wednesday, there's a slight chance of rain showers in the early afternoon, followed by some thunderstorms between 3 and 5. We'll have a high near 91, and heat index values climbing to 100. The odds of precipitation sit at about 30%. Grab an umbrella just in case. In Anderson, South Carolina, it's 88 degrees Fahrenheit with partly cloudy skies. Relative humidity is at 57%, and the wind is coming from the southwest at 12 miles per hour, with about 10 miles visibility.
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4: Partly sunny this afternoon with a high soaring to 93 and the heat index reaching a steamy 103. Expect a brisk southwest wind at 13 miles per hour, gusting up to 21. Tonight it's mostly cloudy, dropping down to 76, with that heat index still making it feel like 101. Keep an eye on those gusts. Now, looking ahead to Wednesday, there's a slight chance of rain showers in the early afternoon, followed by some thunderstorms between 3 and 5. We'll have a high near 91, and heat index values climbing to 100. The odds of precipitation sit at about 30%. Grab an umbrella just in case.
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3: Partly sunny this afternoon with a high soaring to 93 and the heat index reaching a steamy 103. Expect a brisk southwest wind at 13 miles per hour, gusting up to 21. Tonight it's mostly cloudy, dropping down to 76, with that heat index still making it feel like 101. Keep an eye on those gusts. Now, looking ahead to Wednesday, there's a slight chance of rain showers in the early afternoon, followed by some thunderstorms between 3 and 5. We'll have a high near 91, and heat index values climbing to 100. The odds of precipitation sit at about 30%. Grab an umbrella just in case. In Anderson, South Carolina, it's 88 degrees Fahrenheit with partly cloudy skies. Relative humidity is at 57%, and the wind is coming from the southwest at 12 miles per hour with about 10 miles visibility.
4: That's your forecast. 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

0: partly sunny this afternoon with a high soaring to 93 and the heat index reaching a steamy 103. Expect a brisk southwest wind at 13 miles per hour, gusting up to 21. Tonight it's mostly cloudy, dropping down to 76, with that heat index still making it feel like 101. Keep an eye on those gusts. Now, looking ahead to Wednesday, there's a slight chance of rain showers in the early afternoon, followed by some thunderstorms between 3 and 5. We'll have a high near 91, and heat index values climbing to 100. The odds of precipitation sit at about 30%. Grab an umbrella just in case. In Anderson, South Carolina, it's 88 degrees Fahrenheit with partly cloudy skies. Relative humidity is at 57%, and the wind is coming from the southwest at 12 miles per hour, with about 10 miles visibility.
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5: Partly sunny this afternoon with a high soaring to 93 and the heat index reaching a steamy 103. Expect a brisk southwest wind at 13 miles per hour, gusting up to 21. Tonight it's mostly cloudy, dropping down to 76, with that heat index still making it feel like 101. Keep an eye on those gusts. Now, looking ahead to Wednesday, there's a slight chance of rain showers in the early afternoon, followed by some thunderstorms between 3 and 5. We'll have a high near 91, and heat index values climbing to 100. The odds of precipitation sit at about 30%. Grab an umbrella just in case.
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3: Partly sunny this afternoon with a high soaring to 93 and the heat index reaching a steamy 103. Expect a brisk southwest wind at 13 miles per hour, gusting up to 21. Tonight it's mostly cloudy, dropping down to 76, with that heat index still making it feel like 101. Keep an eye on those gusts. Now, looking ahead to Wednesday, there's a slight chance of rain showers in the early afternoon, followed by some thunderstorms between 3 and 5. We'll have a high near 91, and heat index values climbing to 100. The odds of precipitation sit at about 30%. Grab an umbrella just in case. Right now in Anderson, we're sitting at 80.1 degrees Fahrenheit with 79% humidity. Winds are coming from the south-southwest at 8 miles per hour, and the sky is clear.
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0: partly sunny this afternoon with a high soaring to 93 and the heat index reaching a steamy 103. Expect a brisk southwest wind at 13 miles per hour, gusting up to 21. Tonight it's mostly cloudy, dropping down to 76, with that heat index still making it feel like 101. Keep an eye on those gusts. Now, looking ahead to Wednesday, there's a slight chance of rain showers in the early afternoon, followed by some thunderstorms between 3 and 5. We'll have a high near 91, and heat index values climbing to 100. The odds of precipitation sit at about 30%. Grab an umbrella just in case. Right now in Anderson, we're sitting at 80.1 degrees Fahrenheit with 79% humidity. Winds are coming from the south-southwest at 8 miles per hour, and the sky is clear.
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4: Partly sunny this afternoon with a high soaring to 93 and the heat index reaching a steamy 103. Expect a brisk southwest wind at 13 miles per hour, gusting up to 21. Tonight it's mostly cloudy, dropping down to 76, with that heat index still making it feel like 101. Keep an eye on those gusts. Now, looking ahead to Wednesday, there's a slight chance of rain showers in the early afternoon, followed by some thunderstorms between 3 and 5. We'll have a high near 91, and heat index values climbing to 100. The odds of precipitation sit at about 30%. Grab an umbrella just in case.
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3: Partly sunny this afternoon with a high soaring to 93 and the heat index reaching a steamy 103. Expect a brisk southwest wind at 13 miles per hour, gusting up to 21. Tonight it's mostly cloudy, dropping down to 76, with that heat index still making it feel like 101. Keep an eye on those gusts. Now, looking ahead to Wednesday, there's a slight chance of rain showers in the early afternoon, followed by some thunderstorms between 3 and 5. We'll have a high near 91, and heat index values climbing to 100. The odds of precipitation sit at about 30%. Grab an umbrella just in case. Right now in Anderson, we're sitting at 80.1 degrees Fahrenheit with 79% humidity. Winds are coming from the south-southwest at 8 miles per hour, and the sky is clear.
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0: partly sunny this afternoon with a high soaring to 93 and the heat index reaching a steamy 103. Expect a brisk southwest wind at 13 miles per hour, gusting up to 21. Tonight it's mostly cloudy, dropping down to 76, with that heat index still making it feel like 101. Keep an eye on those gusts. Now, looking ahead to Wednesday, there's a slight chance of rain showers in the early afternoon, followed by some thunderstorms between 3 and 5. We'll have a high near 91, and heat index values climbing to 100. The odds of precipitation sit at about 30%. Grab an umbrella just in case.
1: Right now in Anderson, we're sitting at 80.1 degrees Fahrenheit with 79% humidity. Winds are coming from the south-southwest at 8 miles per hour, and the sky is clear.
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4: Partly sunny this afternoon with a high soaring to 93 and the heat index reaching a steamy 103. Expect a brisk southwest wind at 13 miles per hour, gusting up to 21. Tonight it's mostly cloudy, dropping down to 76, with that heat index still making it feel like 101. Keep an eye on those gusts. Now, looking ahead to Wednesday, there's a slight chance of rain showers in the early afternoon, followed by some thunderstorms between 3 and 5. We'll have a high near 91, and heat index values climbing to 100. The odds of precipitation sit at about 30%. Grab an umbrella just in case. In Anderson, South Carolina, it's 79 degrees with clear skies. Relative humidity is 79%, and we've got a light breeze out of the south-southwest at about 7 miles per hour.
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0: partly sunny this afternoon with a high soaring to 93 and the heat index reaching a steamy 103. Expect a brisk southwest wind at 13 miles per hour, gusting up to 21. Tonight it's mostly cloudy, dropping down to 76, with that heat index still making it feel like 101. Keep an eye on those gusts. Now, looking ahead to Wednesday, there's a slight chance of rain showers in the early afternoon, followed by some thunderstorms between 3 and 5. We'll have a high near 91, and heat index values climbing to 100. The odds of precipitation sit at about 30%. Grab an umbrella just in case. In Anderson, South Carolina, it's 79 degrees with clear skies. Relative humidity is 79%, and we've got a light breeze out of the south-southwest at about 7 miles per hour.
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2: It's 1:20. Partly sunny this afternoon with a high soaring to 93 and the heat index reaching a steamy 103. Expect a brisk southwest wind at 13 miles per hour, gusting up to 21. Tonight it's mostly cloudy, dropping down to 76, with that heat index still making it feel like 101. Keep an eye on those gusts. Now, looking ahead to Wednesday, there's a slight chance of rain showers in the early afternoon, followed by some thunderstorms between 3 and 5. We'll have a high near 91, and heat index values climbing to 100. The odds of precipitation sit at about 30%. Grab an umbrella just in case. In Anderson, South Carolina, it's 79 degrees with clear skies. Relative humidity is 79%. And we've got a light breeze out of the south-southwest at about 7 miles per hour.
3: Rain, shine, or is that pollen or fog? WALH keeps Anderson County covered.

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0: partly sunny this afternoon with a high soaring to 93 and the heat index reaching a steamy 103. Expect a brisk southwest wind at 13 miles per hour, gusting up to 21. Tonight it's mostly cloudy, dropping down to 76, with that heat index still making it feel like 101. Keep an eye on those gusts. Now, looking ahead to Wednesday, there's a slight chance of rain showers in the early afternoon, followed by some thunderstorms between 3 and 5. We'll have a high near 91, and heat index values climbing to 100. The odds of precipitation sit at about 30%. Grab an umbrella just in case. Right now in Anderson, it's 77 degrees with clear skies, and the humidity is sitting at 84%. Winds are coming from the south at about 10 miles per hour, with good visibility.
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1: Oh, did you now? 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
2: Smokey Bear said to.
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3: If it's still warm, then do it again.
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0: Now, looking ahead to Wednesday, there's a slight chance of rain showers in the early afternoon, followed by some thunderstorms between 3 and 5. We'll have a high near 91, and heat index values climbing to 100. The odds of precipitation sit at about 30%. Grab an umbrella just in case. Right now in Anderson, it's 77 degrees with clear skies, and the humidity is sitting at 84%. Winds are coming from the south at about 10 miles per hour, with good visibility out there at 10 miles.
1: And that's your look at the sky. Perfect weather to go head down to the water and watch people yell at each other trying to back a boat trailer down the ramp. Let's get back to the music.

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1: And here's Heather with the weather.
2: Well, it's beautiful out there, sunny and 75, almost a little chilly in the shade. 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
2: Partly sunny this afternoon with a high soaring to 93 and the heat index reaching a steamy 103. Expect a brisk southwest wind at 13 miles per hour, gusting up to 21. Tonight it's mostly cloudy, dropping down to 76, with that heat index still making it feel like 101. Keep an eye on those gusts. Now, looking ahead to Wednesday, there's a slight chance of rain showers in the early afternoon, followed by some thunderstorms between 3 and 5. We'll have a high near 91, and heat index values climbing to 100. The odds of precipitation sit at about 30%. Grab an umbrella just in case. Right now in Anderson, it's 77 degrees with clear skies, and the humidity is sitting at 84%. Winds are coming from the south at about 10 miles per hour, with good visibility out there at 10 miles.
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0: partly sunny this afternoon with a high soaring to 93 and the heat index reaching a steamy 103. Expect a brisk southwest wind at 13 miles per hour, gusting up to 21. Tonight it's mostly cloudy, dropping down to 76, with that heat index still making it feel like 101. Keep an eye on those gusts. Now, looking ahead to Wednesday, there's a slight chance of rain showers in the early afternoon, followed by some thunderstorms between 3 and 5. We'll have a high near 91, and heat index values climbing to 100. The odds of precipitation sit at about 30%. Grab an umbrella just in case. Right now in Anderson, it's 77 degrees with clear skies, and the humidity is sitting at 84%. Winds are coming from the south at about 10 miles per hour, with good visibility out there at 10 miles.
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3: Partly sunny this afternoon with a high soaring to 93 and the heat index reaching a steamy 103. Expect a brisk southwest wind at 13 miles per hour, gusting up to 21. Tonight it's mostly cloudy, dropping down to 76, with that heat index still making it feel like 101. Keep an eye on those gusts. Now, looking ahead to Wednesday, there's a slight chance of rain showers in the early afternoon, followed by some thunderstorms between 3 and 5. We'll have a high near 91, and heat index values climbing to 100. The odds of precipitation sit at about 30%. Grab an umbrella just in case. Right now in Anderson, it's 77 degrees with clear skies, and the humidity is sitting at 84%. Winds are coming from the south at about 10 miles per hour, with good visibility out there at 10 miles.
0: 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It is officially tie the floats together and drop the anchor degrees outside. Grab a cold one and turn us up. 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
2: Partly sunny this afternoon, with a high soaring to 93 and the heat index reaching a steamy 103. Expect a brisk southwest wind at 13 miles per hour, gusting up to 21. Tonight it's mostly cloudy, dropping down to 76, with that heat index still making it feel like 101. Keep an eye on those gusts. Now, looking ahead to Wednesday, there's a slight chance of rain showers in the early afternoon, followed by some thunderstorms between 3 and 5. We'll have a high near 91, and heat index values climbing to 100. The odds of precipitation sit at about 30%. Grab an umbrella just in case. Partly sunny this afternoon, with a high soaring to 93, and the heat index reaching a steamy 103. Expect a brisk southwest wind at 13 miles per hour, gusting up to 21. Tonight it's mostly cloudy, dropping down to 76, with that heat index still making it feel like 101. Keep an eye on those gusts. Now, looking ahead to Wednesday, there's a slight chance of rain showers in the early afternoon, followed by some thunderstorms between 3 and 5. We'll have a high near 91, and heat index values climbing to 100. The odds of precipitation sit at about 30%. Grab an umbrella just in case.
3: Right now in Anderson, it's 77 degrees with clear skies, and the humidity is sitting at 84%. Winds are coming from the south at about 10 miles per hour, with good visibility out there at 10 miles.
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5: Partly sunny this afternoon with a high soaring to 93 and the heat index reaching a steamy 103. Expect a brisk southwest wind at 13 miles per hour, gusting up to 21. Tonight it's mostly cloudy, dropping down to 76, with that heat index still making it feel like 101. Keep an eye on those gusts. Now, looking ahead to Wednesday, there's a slight chance of rain showers in the early afternoon, followed by some thunderstorms between 3 and 5. We'll have a high near 91, and heat index values climbing to 100. The odds of precipitation sit at about 30%. Grab an umbrella just in case. Checking our current conditions in Anderson, it's 75.9 degrees Fahrenheit, with a muggy 87% relative humidity. Winds are coming from the southwest at about 6 miles per hour, and the sky is mostly clear.
6: Anderson County, stay weather aware, coffee ready, and skeptical of any light breeze in July.

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2: Partly sunny this afternoon with a high soaring to 93 and the heat index reaching a steamy 103. Expect a brisk southwest wind at 13 miles per hour, gusting up to 21. Tonight it's mostly cloudy, dropping down to 76, with that heat index still making it feel like 101. Keep an eye on those gusts. Now, looking ahead to Wednesday, there's a slight chance of rain showers in the early afternoon, followed by some thunderstorms between 3 and 5. We'll have a high near 91, and heat index values climbing to 100. The odds of precipitation sit at about 30%. Grab an umbrella just in case. Checking our current conditions in Anderson, it's 75.9 degrees Fahrenheit, with a muggy 87% relative humidity. Winds are coming from the southwest at about 6 miles per hour, and the sky is mostly clear.
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0: partly sunny this afternoon with a high soaring to 93 and the heat index reaching a steamy 103. Expect a brisk southwest wind at 13 miles per hour, gusting up to 21. Tonight it's mostly cloudy, dropping down to 76, with that heat index still making it feel like 101. Keep an eye on those gusts. Now, looking ahead to Wednesday, there's a slight chance of rain showers in the early afternoon, followed by some thunderstorms between 3 and 5. We'll have a high near 91, and heat index values climbing to 100. The odds of precipitation sit at about 30%. Grab an umbrella just in case. Checking our current conditions in Anderson, it's 75.9 degrees Fahrenheit with a muggy 87% relative humidity. Winds are coming from the southwest at about 6 miles per hour, and the sky is mostly clear.
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3: Partly sunny this afternoon with a high soaring to 93 and the heat index reaching a steamy 103. Expect a brisk southwest wind at 13 miles per hour, gusting up to 21. Tonight it's mostly cloudy, dropping down to 76, with that heat index still making it feel like 101. Keep an eye on those gusts. Now, looking ahead to Wednesday, there's a slight chance of rain showers in the early afternoon, followed by some thunderstorms between 3 and 5. We'll have a high near 91, and heat index values climbing to 100. The odds of precipitation sit at about 30%. Grab an umbrella just in case. Checking our current conditions in Anderson, it's 75.9 degrees Fahrenheit with a muggy 87% relative humidity. Winds are coming from the southwest at about 6 miles per hour, and the sky is mostly clear.
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1: The WOP project exists to foster a community where our neighbors have access to basic needs, shelter, and the love of Jesus Christ. At the WOP, we believe that everyone has inherent worth and inherent dignity. No matter who walks in our doors, we seek to treat them with the worth they deserve as people. In our three programs, Louise, Village Homes, and Artisan Gardens, we see people from all walks of life, whether they are volunteers from a church, people experiencing homelessness, or children living in poverty. We believe that everyone has a part to play in this work. Whether it is donating, serving, or advocating, there is a role that you have in helping your neighbors in need. I ask that you consider what that role is and how you will help someone today. Go to our website at thelotproject.com to find how you can help today.
2: Partly sunny this afternoon, with a high soaring to 93 and the heat index reaching a steamy 103. Expect a brisk southwest wind at 13 miles per hour, gusting up to 21. Tonight it's mostly cloudy, dropping down to 76, with that heat index still making it feel like 101. Keep an eye on those gusts. Now, looking ahead to Wednesday, there's a slight chance of rain showers in the early afternoon, followed by some thunderstorms between 3 and 5. We'll have a high near 91, and heat index values climbing to 100. The odds of precipitation sit at about 30%. Grab an umbrella just in case. Checking our current conditions in Anderson, it's 75.9 degrees Fahrenheit with a muggy 87% relative humidity. Winds are coming from the southwest at about 6 miles per hour, and the sky is mostly clear.
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0: partly sunny this afternoon with a high soaring to 93 and the heat index reaching a steamy 103. Expect a brisk southwest wind at 13 miles per hour, gusting up to 21. Tonight it's mostly cloudy, dropping down to 76, with that heat index still making it feel like 101. Keep an eye on those gusts. Now, looking ahead to Wednesday, there's a slight chance of rain showers in the early afternoon, followed by some thunderstorms between 3 and 5. We'll have a high near 91, and heat index values climbing to 100. The odds of precipitation sit at about 30%. Grab an umbrella just in case.
1: In Anderson, South Carolina, it's 73.9 degrees Fahrenheit with very high relative humidity at 93%. The wind is from the southwest at 6 miles per hour and skies.
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4: It's 6:16. Partly sunny this afternoon with a high soaring to 93 and the heat index reaching a steamy 103. Expect a brisk southwest wind at 13 miles per hour, gusting up to 21. Tonight it's mostly cloudy, dropping down to 76, with that heat index still making it feel like 101. Keep an eye on those gusts. Now, looking ahead to Wednesday, there's a slight chance of rain showers in the early afternoon, followed by some thunderstorms between 3 and 5. We'll have a high near 91, and heat index values climbing to 100. The odds of precipitation sit at about 30%. Grab an umbrella just in case.
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3: Partly sunny this afternoon with a high soaring to 93 and the heat index reaching a steamy 103. Expect a brisk southwest wind at 13 miles per hour, gusting up to 21. Tonight it's mostly cloudy, dropping down to 76, with that heat index still making it feel like 101. Keep an eye on those gusts. Now, looking ahead to Wednesday, there's a slight chance of rain showers in the early afternoon, followed by some thunderstorms between 3 and 5. We'll have a high near 91, and heat index values climbing to 100. The odds of precipitation sit at about 30%. Grab an umbrella just in case.
4: In Anderson, South Carolina, it's 73.9 degrees Fahrenheit with very high relative humidity at 93%. The wind is from the southwest at 6 miles per hour and skies are clear.
5: From Belden Roads to downtown Anderson, WALH keeps the forecast local. The mood light.

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0: partly sunny this afternoon with a high soaring to 93 and the heat index reaching a steamy 103. Expect a brisk southwest wind at 13 miles per hour, gusting up to 21. Tonight it's mostly cloudy, dropping down to 76, with that heat index still making it feel like 101. Keep an eye on those gusts. Now, looking ahead to Wednesday, there's a slight chance of rain showers in the early afternoon, followed by some thunderstorms between 3 and 5. We'll have a high near 91, and heat index values climbing to 100. The odds of precipitation sit at about 30%. Grab an umbrella just in case.
1: In Anderson, South Carolina, it's 73.9 degrees Fahrenheit with very high relative humidity at 93%. The wind is from the southwest at 6 miles per hour and skies are clear.
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3: A bit of excitement in the forecast today, as we might see some showers and thunderstorms after 4 p.m. Expect partly sunny skies with a high soaring to 91. Southwest winds are picking up, gusting up to 23. Tonight, we've got more of that action likely, with a low settling around 73 and an 80% chance of rain ruffling things up. Looking ahead to Thursday, those showers and storms are probably sticking around, especially before 8 a.m. It's mostly cloudy, and we'll peak at 85, with a rain chance at 70%. Keep that rain gear handy, as we might see between 0.5 to 0.75 inches of rain. In Anderson, it's 75 degrees with mostly clear skies, and the air is pretty muggy with relative humidity at 90%. Winds are coming in from the southwest at about 6 miles per hour, with visibility around 10 miles.
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0: This Friday morning at 9, Anderson County Administrator Rusty Burns sits down with Greg Wilson for a conversation that matters to every resident of Anderson County. 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Your hometown, your county, your voice. A bit of excitement in the forecast today, as we might see some showers and thunderstorms after 4 p.m. Expect partly sunny skies with a high soaring to 91. Southwest winds are picking up, gusting up to 23. Tonight, we've got more of that action likely, with a low settling around 73 and an 80% chance of rain ruffling things up. Looking ahead to Thursday, those showers and storms are probably sticking around, especially before 8 a.m. It's mostly cloudy and will peak at 85, with a rain chance at 70%. Keep that rain gear handy, as we might see between half to three quarters of an inch of rain. In Anderson, it's 75 degrees with mostly clear skies, and the air is pretty muggy with relative humidity at 90%. Winds are coming in from the southwest at about 6 miles per hour, with visibility around 10 miles.
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6: A bit of excitement in the forecast today, as we might see some showers and thunderstorms after 4 p.m. Expect partly sunny skies with a high soaring to 91. Southwest winds are picking up, gusting up to 23. Tonight, we've got more of that action likely, with a low settling around 73 and an 80% chance of rain ruffling things up. Looking ahead to Thursday, those showers and storms are probably sticking around, especially before 8 a.m. It's mostly cloudy and will peak at 85, with a rain chance at 70%. Keep that rain gear handy, as we might see between half to three quarters of an inch of rain.
7: Weather complete. Remember when summer meant eating watermelon outside just to see who could spit the seeds the farthest? Yeah, we miss it too. Let's bring back the good vibes with more music next.

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3: A bit of excitement in the forecast today, as we might see some showers and thunderstorms after 4 p.m. Expect partly sunny skies with a high soaring to 91. Southwest winds are picking up, gusting up to 23. Tonight, we've got more of that action likely, with a low settling around 73 and an 80% chance of rain ruffling things up. Looking ahead to Thursday, those showers and storms are probably sticking around, especially before 8 a.m. It's mostly cloudy, and we'll peak at 85, with a rain chance at 70%. Keep that rain gear handy, as we might see between half to three quarters of an inch of rain. In Anderson, we're sitting at 75 degrees with very humid air at 93%, mostly clear skies overhead, and a light breeze out of the south around 6 miles per hour.
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1: A bit of excitement in the forecast today, as we might see some showers and thunderstorms after 4 p.m. Expect partly sunny skies with a high soaring to 91. Southwest winds are picking up, gusting up to 23. Tonight, we've got more of that action likely, with a low settling around 73 and an 80% chance of rain ruffling things up. Looking ahead to Thursday, those showers and storms are probably sticking around, especially before 8 a.m. It's mostly cloudy and will peak at 85, with a rain chance at 70%. Keep that rain gear handy, as we might see between half to three quarters of an inch of rain.
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1: A bit of excitement in the forecast today, as we might see some showers and thunderstorms after 4 p.m. Expect partly sunny skies, with a high soaring to 91. Southwest winds are picking up, gusting up to 23. Tonight, we've got more of that action likely, with a low settling around 73 and an 80% chance of rain ruffling things up. Looking ahead to Thursday, those showers and storms are probably sticking around, especially before 8 a.m. It's mostly cloudy and will peak at 85, with a rain chance at 70%. Keep that rain gear handy, as we might see between half to three quarters of an inch of rain.
2: That's the weather. Short, local, and less confusing than South Carolina winter.
4: I guess the big thing is, to get ready for this year, you and the board had to pass a budget. What were the big challenges this year for the budget?
5: Well, the big challenges, since for most budgets, is there's unfunded mandates. So these are things that the state requires us to do that they do not fund. And probably the second one is that retaining and recruiting teachers continues to be a priority. So making sure that our salary schedules across the board are as competitive that we make it as we can make it is a priority of every budget. So we were able to pass a budget. We're going to have to pull some money out of the fund balance in order to balance it, but it's a balanced budget and it comes with no tax increase. And so our board was worked very hard and is pleased to be able to do that.
4: What are some of those mandates before we get to that?
5: Some of the mandates is two large ones. One is our bus riders. There's a required raise for our bus drivers. And then there's also a required mandate for a step for all of employees, which we would do anyways, but those are two requirements that are not funded.
4: And what kind of raise do the teachers get this year?
5: Teachers on average got a 4.1% raise, which is a kind of a standard living cost. That's a $2,000 increase for every sale on the salary schedule, as well as a 1 year cost of living or for experience. But it averages out to be about 4.1% for our employees.
4: Are you finding that the pool of teachers is about the same, or is it getting shallower?
5: Over the last 5 or 6 years, it has gotten much more shallow. We've noticed, though, that these last 2 years, that it's been a little bit more opportunities to bring in teachers. We credit that because of our culture, which is very positive and very strong. Greg, our turnover is one of the lowest probably in the state. In the last 5 years, it has not gotten over 4%. So we're very blessed, and that once our folks come here, they tend to stay. We had two additions to our district family this year that I wanted to make note of. We have a new principal at Belton Elementary School, Miss Lisa Ashley. Actually, as we're doing this video, she's moving into her office. Today's her first day. So she comes to us from one of our neighboring districts. She has a strong background in both special ed and gifted and talented. So we're really excited about her. We're going to introduce her to our community in August, and she's already met her staff and everything. So we're excited about her. And then we've brought in our grounds crew in-house. We used to contract that, and in a district like ours, a small district, the face of the district is the front yard of each school. So being able to bring in that grounds crew, they've done an incredible job, and we're feel very blessed and pleased with that. So those are two things that our folks will notice that'll be new additions to our district family.
4: For people who aren't familiar with district, how many students do you have, how many teachers do you have, and how many schools do you have?
5: We have 7 schools. We have right below 4,000 students, and all in, we've got a little less than 500 employees. Certified teachers, we have about 370.
4: What can they look forward to? Are there any upgrades over the summer this year in any of the schools?
5: Yes, sir. So summer's a busy time for all districts. We will complete the repaving of Belton Elementary School track this summer. So we have replaced the tracks at all 4 of our elementary and primary schools. Our primary school, Marshall Primary, will be getting a new roof. They're about probably 25% completed with that. And then we've got 2 improvements scheduled at both of our middle schools. A roof replacement for Belton Middle School, and then some switch gear, mechanical, and roof replacement at Honeypath Middle School. Our community will see this fall, we will present to them a long-range facility plan, which will encompass all 7 schools and have costs associated, and then a timeline for addressing those infrastructure needs.
4: And I know the voters voted against a new consolidated middle school. Are there any other upgrades at the middle schools y'all are working on or are in the plans?
5: Yes, sir. Roofs for both of them. None of our schools, or very few of our schools, have a sprinkler system. So both of our middle schools will get some safety upgrades. Those will include some protective glass to the front of it, as well as all of our schools have gotten access controls so you can control the exterior doors. Sometimes during the day, not intentionally, but somebody will maybe run out to their car and leave a rock in the door, and so having access controls kind of eliminates that happening. And then also you don't have keys out in the community that you don't know. You want to make sure that you know who's in your building. So,
4: what are the priorities or the goals you and the board have identified for this coming school year?
5: Probably the areas of instructional improvement that we're going to focus on is our math, specifically middle school math. We have made great strides in our reading. K through 8th grade, our students' reading scores have increased to district highs. Math, we have not quite made those gains. I would contribute that to, as a state, we have put a lot of resources in reading instruction and training, and so this year we're going to focus on math is going to be a big priority, and so we're looking forward to that. Our graduation rate for our one high school in district, BHP High School, it'll probably be one of the highest graduation rates we've had in the history of that school. Our 3rd through 8th grade math and ELA scores continue to increase year after another, and then our end of course scores. Actually, this past year, our U.S. history scores were the highest we've had, and it's an incredibly difficult test. One of the unique things about that data point, our U.S. history scores, which typically our juniors take that, we had 2 teachers teaching that class. One is a veteran teacher who has almost 30 years, and one is a brand new teacher, and their scores were historic highs and were almost identical. And so that really shows the collaborative nature of our district, and folks sharing best practices with each other, and our students benefit from it. And so that was something that we certainly celebrated.
4: How about extracurricular activities and athletics? What are you looking forward to that this year? I mean, anything new or anything you're really looking forward to you guys building on?
5: Yes, sir. A few months ago, we welcomed Coach David Crane. He's our new head football coach, and they've been out there on the field all summer long. Our football staff is the same as we have had in the past, but Coach Crane, we're looking forward to that new leadership. Participation at those practices has been excellent. We bring in our male and female athletes 4 times a week in the morning. I prepare them for fall sports, and so we're looking forward to another competitive year.
4: What about your other things, band and the other activities that folks are involved in?
5: Yes, sir. Our participation in band, we have band at both of our middle schools and then at our high school. We actually host the 3A Upper State competition here in the fall, and it is an incredible event. It'll fill up this entire campus with schools all over the state. So we're looking forward to that. And then our board approved for our course to take a trip to Europe in 2 years. And so they'll be busy with fundraising and preparing for that. So by law, we have to have K through 8 a diagnostic tool to track our children's progress. And so in the past, we have chosen a diagnostic tool that is heavy computer focused, whereas this year we're going to one that It's computer-based, the diagnostic, but the remediation and intervention is very much direct instruction, and so we're kind of removing string time from our classrooms.
4: I was going to ask you, is anything beyond that we are doing that? I know that seems to be a trend that more schools are using a little less screen time, a little more.
5: Yes, sir. Really important to our district is being a professional learning community, and so that is our teachers sharing best practices, weekly looking at their students' data, and you're able to identify what classroom has had higher achievement and those that have had not so high achievement. And they have a discussion, so what's happening, the instructional strategies, the curriculum choices that's happening in those high achievement classrooms, and then those can be shared with the other classrooms. So just working together and collaborating and realizing that the entire school's scores are my school's. My scores as an individual teacher. This year, our teachers decided that for the 26-27 year, we're going to use a new diagnostic tool for our kindergarten through eighth grade in ELA and math. And while that assessment is going to be computer-based, the intervention and the small groups that are put together based on that data is going to be more direct instruction, teacher and student. And the intent with that is to kind of remove some of the screen time in our classrooms.
4: And speaking of technology, how is the partnership with Anderson County Technology Center going? I mean, you've been working with them for a while now.
5: The Anderson County Technology Center is an incredible resource. We share that with Anderson One, and students now start from their sophomore year all the way up until the senior year. Many of our seniors are taking dual credit classes their entire senior year. So a large group of that graduating class, when they walk across the stage, they have one or sometimes 2 years worth of college prior to graduation. So that's been a huge benefit, and those folks do an incredible job at that facility.
4: Jason, how long have you been here now?
5: I'm just finishing my fifth year, and so I've had three students graduate from BHP, and I've got three more coming through. So, yes,
4: from your family?
5: Yes, sir.
4: You've had time to think about it. If somebody asks you what's special about this district, what's been special about this district? You've been here long enough now to be with kids going through it and being inculcated as the superintendent. What's special about District 2?
5: One of the things, and really without even thinking about it, what you'll hear folks say here, Greg, is that we're a family. And I want to clarify that a little bit. A lot of times when you talk about your organization being a family, you think that we all love each other, we all care about each other, we all have each other's best interest in mind. What makes Anderson 2 different is there's an expectation of excellence that we all hold ourselves accountable to and each other accountable to, because the product, the gift that we're blessed with giving the community is the next generation. And so if you're in a room with us at a professional planning meeting or the beginning of the year celebration that we'll have at BHP Auditorium, we talk to each other about, you know, the future of Honeypath and Belton is in our classrooms right now. And so we get to determine the quality of those community leaders, the quality of those future business leaders, the quality of those future fathers and mothers. They're sitting in our classroom. And so making sure that those future graduates, when they walk across the stage, are people of integrity, people of kindness, people who you want your children to be like. That's our job every day. That's who we are. We just happen to be school people. So we're very blessed. It's a very special place.
4: Well, the opening of school is not that far away. How have people adjusted to the new calendar starting in early August?
5: I think we've done it gradually, and we did it with a lot of community input. Having a modified year-long calendar, which is what our state requires us to call it. This is our fourth year, I believe, and we've made a good adjustment. The first year you do it, you know, your summer's a little bit shorter, but these last two summers, they've been a kind of a regular summer. One of the things that's important to our people in our district is that throughout the school year, I think our children appreciate this also, is that each month we've got a time where it's a teacher work day, or it's a day where we kind of hit a reset where we do not have school, and we think the quality of your semester is stronger when you have those intermittent breaks where family can have a three-day weekend to maybe go to the mountains and things like that. So they've adjusted to it well.
4: So first day of school is August 6th, is that right?
5: Yes, sir.
4: And you're getting calls now? People excited?
5: They are very excited. Yes, sir.
4: And you said teachers are already coming back to working on their classrooms?
5: Yes, sir. We try every week. I try to visit each school, and there's not been a time I've been there where there's not been teachers there either meeting with each other, checking out the room, making sure the floor's waxed, bringing new furniture that they're buying. So we're anticipating and looking forward to it.

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1: Brought to you by the USDA Forest Service, your state forester, and the Ad Council.

0: season and a new theater almost. And tell people about this upcoming thing. It starts Friday.
1: Oh, this Friday. Yeah. We are going to have a rededication ribbon cutting. Say a few words on the front steps, and then we're going to have an open house in the historic Pelzer Auditorium for folks to come check out all of the new improvements, try out the seats, see what they like the best.
0: What time will that be for folks?
1: 7 o'clock this Friday, and we've had some invited guests, but if folks from the public are interested in coming to see it, they're welcome as well.
0: And 2 weeks later, you've launched, and I get confused how you guys run these seasons. It's the last production of the current season.
1: That's
0: in
1: right.
0: Your new auditorium here.
1: Currently in season 12, we're ending with a bang. The great American classic musical, Guys and Dolls.
0: For people who don't know what that is, tell them.
1: I would love to. Guys and Dolls was written around 1950. It is based on the stories written by Damon Runyon, of all of these New York City characters back in the 20s and 30s, gamblers and dancing girls and all sorts of fun cartoonish characters. And Frank Lesser wrote this beautiful music, this beautiful score. You've heard the songs. Luck Be a Lady. Frank Sinatra made that one very successful. Sit Down, You're Rocking the Boat. And there's so many wonderful songs, and it is considered to be a perfect musical comedy. And the movie came out in 1955, starring Frank Sinatra and Marlon Brando. If you haven't seen it, you gotta watch Marlon Brando sing and dance in a musical, right? And this is a staple of community theater. Everyone's done Guys and Dolls. Everyone knows Guys and Dolls. It's so much fun. It's one that, this is my third experience with Guys and Dolls. I got to play Sky Masterson back in 2005 at the Greenville Little Theater. What a wonderful experience. Then I got to direct this show back in 2009 at Woodmont High School. And this is my first time returning to it since then, here in 2026. And I have a stellar cast. Oh my gosh, they're so good. There's 22 of them, local actors. They are so funny. They got great voices and comedic timing, and we're having a blast creating this world. We're setting it in 1930, which is a wonderful time, an era beautiful for style and music and all sorts of things. We've been doing a lot of research. If you think in the 30s, you've got the end of vaudeville going into movies and film. You think about all those great classic comedic shows like the Three Stooges and Our Gang, the Little Rascals, and you know, we've been referencing actors such as James Cagney and Edward G. Robinson that Bugs Bunny used to love to mimic. Mashy, yeah. But it's a high energy, fun musical fit for the whole family. And live orchestra. We are making a commitment from here on out. If we're doing music, we're doing it live. And we're going to have 9 in our orchestra on the band deck. And it's going to open on July the 24th and run for 14 performances over 3 weekends through August the 9th. And over half of all tickets are already reserved. So we encourage you to go ahead and jump on this. The best availability is Saturday night, because we're adding those performances back in order to have enough opportunities for the demand of our people to see this show. And I think it's the perfect choice to reopen this place. You know, it's classic.
0: Well, you're putting it on in a theater that evokes that era anyway, right?
1: That's right. That's exactly right. And
0: these seats would have been right at home in the 30s. And
1: they sure would, absolutely. And I think folks are really going to appreciate what we're doing with this show. Whenever we design or direct anything here, and especially for myself, I want to make sure, how is my Guys and Dolls unique? How is it different from every other production that's ever been mounted? How can we make this Guys and Dolls be the only version to be enjoyed anywhere on the planet? And so we are not copying anything else. We're not copying the movie. We're not copying Broadway. We're not copying anybody else. We might steal a few good ideas every once in a while. But our show is going to be the guys and dolls you have yet to see. And I think it might even be your favorite.
0: And where can they get tickets?
1: They can get tickets at milltownplayers.org, or you can call the box office at 864-947-8000, or just show up at the door.

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1: Let's give everybody an update on y'all's biggest project, recent project. I know we had the groundbreaking, and then, boy, I drove by. There's dirt being moved and stuff being gone. Tell everybody about the new middle school, where we are on that.
2: Yeah, Crescent Middle School is just, they have been moving dirt and making progress. We started moving dirt in May, and really the footprint of the building is laid out now, and we should have the permanent building pad in place by the end of July, the 1st of August. And so they're making great strides on the building. And, you know, there's two key things we want to say about this building all the way through, besides that it's very efficient and being built well, is that it's on time and it's under budget. And that's our goals here for the next 2 years, is to build a great facility with great efficiency, but what we need, but also keeping in mind of how much it's costing and the time frame. We will be opening that building in August of 2028. So we're very happy where it's at. It's very exciting to see things moving.
1: Yeah, and we've talked about this a lot, so I don't want to spend a lot of time talking about it, but remind people why that was such a crucial piece of the puzzle for this district.
2: Well, we have three buildings in our district that were built in the early 50s, and Star Iva Middle School is the oldest one. And so you have a building that's past its life expectancy, and then the other piece of that is we've outgrown the building. And so this will give us a footprint for 850 students. Actually, it will house 850 students with a footprint for 1,000. So when we're completing it, we'll already be able to take care of 250 more students than we are now. So it's vital, and that's just the first piece in the puzzle of doing what we need to do facilities wise.
1: And how many students will you have here total this year, coming in this year?
2: This year we expect to open up right around 2,700 students, maybe 2,725 is my projection, which is a little bit higher than we closed last year. But when we look at the progression of students going up, I think we've got a bigger group going sixth grade to Star Iva Middle School. And so it again will be a larger number there, and we have a 200 students going to the ninth grade from the middle school. So probably up about 50 students. That the thing we don't ever know until the first week is how many K-5 students show up. But if they keep showing up the way they have in the past couple years, we'll continue to be full in our elementary schools too.
1: Remind me, how many schools you have?
2: We have five schools, three elementary schools, one middle school, and one high school. And of course, we share the Anderson Institute of Technology with Anderson Districts 4 and 5.
1: How big a piece of the puzzle has that been for the district? So, I mean, I know that building seems to continue to grow too at AIT.
2: That facility is phenomenal, and the opportunities are phenomenal. And that's really one thing that's helped us just basically with growth from Crescent High School, because we send about 100 students, maybe 120 students, half a day each day. And so you've got a percentage of your school up there, and so that gives us space at Crescent. But the bigger thing is it gives those students opportunities, and we're seeing more and more of our students take advantage of the opportunities that they can get at AIT, because they're able to leave us with college credentials and career credentials, which is vital in both areas. We want our graduates leaving us college and career ready.
1: And one of the distinctives y'all have here too is you still have a thriving FFA program and other programs like that. You moved everything off to another site.
2: Right. We were very deliberate when we opened AIT that we would keep our FFA program. We, with the penny sales tax money, built one of the only ag arenas in the state, and so that's vital for us to keep in-house. Now, we will have some students go to AIT for the vet tech program and things like that, but your core livestock programs, ag mech programs, things like that, we have kept in-house, because that's kind of our bread and butter in Anderson School District 3.
1: And I know y'all finished the budget for the year. How's the budget looking for this year?
2: The budget for this year was a little tighter. Our state aid classroom didn't come in quite as good as usual, but I am happy to say that we finished with a balanced budget. We don't anticipate having to go into fund balance to fund anything. We didn't have to ask for a tax increase, which is always our first goal, is not to have to raise any millage. And we're able to give all employees a $2,000 raise. All certified employees a $2,000 raise, our classified staff a 3% raise. And then also all of our employees are on a step, and so they also will get a step increase. So that brings the raise for most people about to 4% or so by the time you include the step increase.
1: What are the things that you and the board identified for the coming year that will be the biggest challenges and also the things y'all really want to emphasize?
2: Well, of course, I think one big challenge is we want to continue to look for funding sources for the middle school. Our goal in 2 years is still to have as minimal a tax impact as possible. So we're looking at every funding source and, you know, just looking at exactly how we need to budget to be most effective. And we've always done that, but I think whenever you engage in a building program, you're looking at things at a much more fine lens. The other thing academically we're really working on is boosting our math scores. For several years, we did the in-depth letters training to work on ELA and reading, and so now we really have a goal to move our math scores in a direction. We're still a little behind from COVID, and so we're still trying to catch that up. And so those are, I think, the two big areas we're working on. Another area just in general is the communication between the school district, the board, and the community so that everybody knows the great things going on.
1: How about technology? A lot of people are starting to move a little bit away from technology on everything. Are y'all doing anything like that?
2: We actually started last year moving back some in our classrooms from technology, especially in K-8. Our middle school really spearheaded some of that because Ms. Wilson wanted to really look at how they were using technology and really go back to a lot of paper pencil, more manipulatives, more of your traditional methods. And so we quit sending Chromebooks home in K-8 last year. And really, it's not that we're not using technology, but what we want to make sure we're diligent in is a technology the best way to teach this, or is there another method that's the best way to teach this? We don't want to use technology just for technology's sake. Now in our high school, there's so much dual enrollment and things that they're doing well. They're still looking at how they use it, but those students still carry their Chromebooks every day. But it is something we're looking at closely, and it really is just what's the most effective way to teach students. And when we figure that out, that's the direction we want to go.
1: Will your students and teachers and staff notice anything different coming back to the buildings and all this year? Anything new? Anything different?
2: Well, this summer, through some of the state security grants, we have been able, and actually are in the process now, of putting ballistic film on all of our external windows in our buildings, and also in the glass around our office areas, and some of the glass even on classroom doors. So I think you will notice that, because a lot of it will have graphics on it. That's part of it. We're very excited to be able to do that, and that's one way the state grant funds have really helped us. At Crescent High School, they have built a very simple outdoor classroom area. Some of the contractors working with the Santee Cooper plant have actually done that for us, and so I think at Crescent we'll be able to utilize that outdoor space, and it's very secure. So that's one thing that will be different. In our schools, Crescent's also getting paint. We have a paint rotation, and so it's Crescent High School's turn to see that. And so at Ive Elementary and Star Elementary, they'll come back a little bit cooler because we started having some HVAC and chiller problems before school was out in those two schools. So we've actually had to replace some things in those schools just out of necessity. And so I think that's what our teachers will see. Aside from that, they'll see a very clean building. Our maintenance staff, you walk into some of our buildings now and the floors are just shining. And so that's one thing I can say. Our teachers always come back to spotless buildings to get ready to open school.
1: you've been in this business a long time. When you started, how much more expensive is it now to plan for and fund security measures than when you started?
2: Well, it's phenomenal, quite honestly, because we didn't have to. When I started, this is my 39th year in education. Of course, when I started, we didn't have near the security measures we have to have now. And so it's just a constant look at what's the next thing we can do security-wise. And so it's hard to put a number on it, but we've probably spent several million dollars on security. Thankfully, the state has funded a lot of that with state grants. There's another thing you'll notice when you come back, we have replaced some external doors, and we've actually been doing a door project in the district for the last 2 or 3 years, both internal and external doors. And really, all of that's about safety. The key card system we put in several years ago, that's about safety, and that's some of those state grant funds. And so you add on top of that the secure entrances that have been put in the last 10 or 15 years, the ID systems that are put in. I mean, that money just adds up. And I'm so thankful for two things when it comes to that: the state security funds and then penny sales tax funds, because that has allowed us to do a lot in our district without having to look for other funding sources or without having to go into the fund balance.
1: What would people find if they wanted to move here and their kids go to school here?
2: Well, we are, I think presently we're ranked number 7 in the state. We stay around 6 or 7, and we're proud of that. And I tell you, what you find in Anderson School District 3 is a small town family atmosphere. We know our students by name, our principals know our students by name, and so we can really help students meet their individual needs in the classroom and outside the classroom. And so the key word there is relationships. We feel like in a small district, you can build relationships with students, and that's what our staff does. And once you build those relationships, students will learn, and they can learn. And so I think all of our Anderson County districts are great, but I think what the Star Iva area gives you is just a little smaller atmosphere that's more family focused. And it's a great place for students to learn, because we are one of the highest poverty district in Anderson County, but we use our finances and our resources very well. And so you don't walk into our classrooms feeling like you're in a high poverty district. You can get in Anderson School District 3 what you can get in any district in the state. And that's because we make sure that it goes down to the classroom level. And so if you're looking for a district that loves students, that's cares about their outcomes, Anderson School District 3 is a great place to be. Our board has been committed to small class size for years, and so in our elementary schools, especially in your K through 3, you'll see 17-1 or better. And then in our 4th and 5th grade, the goal is around 20-21 at the most. And so, and even in middle school, we're staffed at about 24-1. Especially in ELA math, we're not quite that good in science and social studies. That's one thing the new building will give us, is maybe space to get another science and social studies teacher to help with that. And so I think small class size has been a long standing board goal, and I think that's where you make strides when you, especially in those early years, you have a 16-1, 17-1 class size. In Anderson School District 3, we take a lot of time to make sure our website's up to date, our Facebook, our Instagram posts, all of those run through a platform that we can update immediately. So I'd say look at our website, stay tuned to our social media. That's where we put out a lot of information. Of course, our schools have good systems at putting out text and voice messages to parents. And so if you have a student in one of our schools, of course, follow that. But if you haven't downloaded our app, go to the App Store and download the Anderson 3 app, and that's a great source of information. And I tell you, as we go through the building process of now Crescent Middle School, we will have a monthly update that Harper, our construction company, gives us. And so that's a great way to follow what they're doing now, the next week and the next month outlook. And it also shows drone pictures, drone footage of what's going on. And so follow our website, follow our social media pages, download the app, those are great ways to keep in touch. If you have a question about anything, call our office. Someone will put you to the person who can best answer it. And that's the other thing about a small school district is you tend to get answers quicker just because it's easier to answer quicker when you're dealing with fewer people. So, and you can make that a priority.
0: Thank you to the Anderson County department leaders and elected council members who keep our community moving forward. Most of all, thank you for spending part of your Wednesday morning with us. We'll see you right back here next week at 9, only on WALH 94.9 FM.

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1: A bit of excitement in the forecast today, as we might see some showers and thunderstorms after 4 p.m. Expect partly sunny skies with a high soaring to 91. Southwest winds are picking up, gusting up to 23. Tonight, we've got more of that action likely, with a low settling around 73 and an 80% chance of rain ruffling things up. Looking ahead to Thursday, those showers and storms are probably sticking around, especially before 8 a.m. It's mostly cloudy and will peak at 85, with a rain chance at 70%. Keep that rain gear handy, as we might see between half to three quarters of an inch of rain.
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1: A bit of excitement in the forecast today, as we might see some showers and thunderstorms after 4 p.m. Expect partly sunny skies with a high soaring to 91. Southwest winds are picking up, gusting up to 23. Tonight, we've got more of that action likely, with a low settling around 73 and an 80% chance of rain ruffling things up. Looking ahead to Thursday, those showers and storms are probably sticking around, especially before 8 a.m. It's mostly cloudy and will peak at 85, with a rain chance at 70%. Keep that rain gear handy, as we might see between half to three quarters of an inch of rain.
3: In Anderson right now, it's 78.1 degrees, and the air is pretty sticky, with relative humidity at 84%. Winds are coming in from the southwest at 9 miles per hour, and the sky is overcast.
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9: A bit of excitement in the forecast today, as we might see some showers and thunderstorms after 4 p.m. Expect partly sunny skies, with a high soaring to 91. Southwest winds are picking up, gusting up to 23. Tonight, we've got more of that action likely, with a low settling around 73 and an 80% chance of rain ruffling things up. Looking ahead to Thursday, those showers and storms are probably sticking around, especially before 8 a.m. It's mostly cloudy and will peak at 85, with a rain chance at 70%. Keep that rain gear handy, as we might see between half to three quarters of an inch of rain.
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3: A bit of excitement in the forecast today, as we might see some showers and thunderstorms after 4 p.m. Expect partly sunny skies with a high soaring to 91. Southwest winds are picking up, gusting up to 23. Tonight, we've got more of that action likely, with a low settling around 73 and an 80% chance of rain ruffling things up. Looking ahead to Thursday, those showers and storms are probably sticking around, especially before 8 a.m. It's mostly cloudy, and we'll peak at 85, with a rain chance at 70%. Keep that rain gear handy, as we might see between 0.5 to 0.75 inches of rain. Right now in Anderson, it's 78.1 degrees with an 84% humidity, and winds are blowing from the southwest at 12 miles per hour. The sky is overcast.
4: Anderson County forecast complete. Now go outside carefully. The humidity may already know your name.
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0: excitement in the forecast today, as we might see some showers and thunderstorms after 4 p.m. Expect partly sunny skies with a high soaring to 91. Southwest winds are picking up, gusting up to 23. Tonight, we've got more of that action likely, with a low settling around 73 and an 80% chance of rain ruffling things up. Looking ahead to Thursday, those showers and storms are probably sticking around, especially before 8 a.m. It's mostly cloudy and will peak at 85, with a rain chance at 70%. Keep that rain gear handy, as we might see between half to three quarters of an inch of rain. Right now in Anderson, it's 78.1 degrees with an 84% humidity, and winds are blowing from the southwest at 12 miles per hour. The sky is overcast.
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7: A bit of excitement in the forecast today, as we might see some showers and thunderstorms after 4 p.m. Expect partly sunny skies with a high soaring to 91. Southwest winds are picking up, gusting up to 23. Tonight, we've got more of that action likely, with a low settling around 73 and an 80% chance of rain ruffling things up. Looking ahead to Thursday, those showers and storms are probably sticking around, especially before 8 a.m. It's mostly cloudy and will peak at 85, with a rain chance at 70%. Keep that rain gear handy, as we might see between half to three quarters of an inch of rain.
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3: A bit of excitement in the forecast today, as we might see some showers and thunderstorms after 4 p.m. Expect partly sunny skies with a high soaring to 91. Southwest winds are picking up, gusting up to 23. Tonight, we've got more of that action likely, with a low settling around 73 and an 80% chance of rain ruffling things up. Looking ahead to Thursday, those showers and storms are probably sticking around, especially before 8 a.m. It's mostly cloudy, and we'll peak at 85, with a rain chance at 70%. Keep that rain gear handy, as we might see between half to three quarters of an inch of rain.
4: In Anderson right now, it's 82.9 degrees Fahrenheit with mostly cloudy skies. Relative humidity is at 69%. Winds are coming from the southwest at 16 miles per hour, with gusts up to 21 miles per hour.
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1: A bit of excitement in the forecast today, as we might see some showers and thunderstorms after 4 p.m. Expect partly sunny skies with a high soaring to 91. Southwest winds are picking up, gusting up to 23. Tonight, we've got more of that action likely, with a low settling around 73 and an 80% chance of rain ruffling things up. Looking ahead to Thursday, those showers and storms are probably sticking around, especially before 8 a.m. It's mostly cloudy and will peak at 85, with a rain chance at 70%. Keep that rain gear handy, as we might see between half to three quarters of an inch of rain. In Anderson right now, it's 82.9 degrees Fahrenheit with mostly cloudy skies. Relative humidity is at 69%. Winds are coming from the southwest at 16 miles per hour with gusts up to 21 miles per hour.
2: That's your weather. Accurate enough for Anderson and brave enough for South Carolina humidity.
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2: A bit of excitement in the forecast today, as we might see some showers and thunderstorms after 4 p.m. Expect partly sunny skies with a high soaring to 91. Southwest winds are picking up, gusting up to 23. Tonight, we've got more of that action likely, with a low settling around 73 and an 80% chance of rain ruffling things up. Looking ahead to Thursday, those showers and storms are probably sticking around, especially before 8 a.m. It's mostly cloudy and will peak at 85, with a rain chance at 70%. Keep that rain gear handy, as we might see between half to three quarters of an inch of rain.
3: Checking our current conditions in Anderson, the temperature is 86 degrees with a relative humidity of 63%. Winds are coming from the south-southwest at about 18 miles per hour with gusts up to 25 miles per hour, and the sky is mostly cloudy.
4: 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That's your WALH weather update.
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0: 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The Band of Oz, The Embers featuring Craig Woolard, Gary Louder and Smoking Hot, The Sand Band, Jim Quick and Coastline, and many more. 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Then at 3, the Industry Awards at the Spanish Galleon. 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
1: A bit of excitement in the forecast today, as we might see some showers and thunderstorms after 4 p.m. Expect partly sunny skies with a high soaring to 91. Southwest winds are picking up, gusting up to 23. Tonight, we've got more of that action likely, with a low settling around 73 and an 80% chance of rain ruffling things up. Looking ahead to Thursday, those showers and storms are probably sticking around, especially before 8 a.m. It's mostly cloudy and will peak at 85, with a rain chance at 70%. Keep that rain gear handy, as we might see between half to three quarters of an inch of rain.
2: Checking our current conditions in Anderson, the temperature is 86 degrees with a relative humidity of 63%. Winds are coming from the south-southwest at about 18 miles per hour, with gusts up to 25 miles per hour, and the sky is mostly cloudy.
3: And that's the summer forecast. 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

0: This afternoon, we're seeing mostly sunny skies with a high around 91. But keep an eye out for a slight chance of showers and thunderstorms after 4 p.m. Tonight, the clouds roll in, and we've got a strong likelihood of those storms kicking off with lows near 73. Expect some raindrops, possibly between a quarter and half an inch. Tomorrow, more of the same as showers and thunderstorms are likely before 8 a.m., with a high reaching 85. Stay prepared for a bit of rain again, with amounts up to 3/4 of an inch possible. Checking our current conditions in Anderson, the temperature is 86 degrees, with a relative humidity of 63%. Winds are coming from the south-southwest at about 18 miles per hour, with gusts up to 25 miles per hour, and the sky is mostly cloudy.
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4: This afternoon, we're seeing mostly sunny skies with a high around 91. But keep an eye out for a slight chance of showers and thunderstorms after 4 p.m. Tonight, the clouds roll in, and we've got a strong likelihood of those storms kicking off with lows near 73. Expect some raindrops, possibly between a quarter and half an inch. Tomorrow, more of the same as showers and thunderstorms are likely before 8 a.m., with a high reaching 85. Stay prepared for a bit of rain again, with amounts up to 3/4 of an inch possible.
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3: This afternoon, we're seeing mostly sunny skies with a high around 91. But keep an eye out for a slight chance of showers and thunderstorms after 4 p.m. Tonight, the clouds roll in, and we've got a strong likelihood of those storms kicking off with lows near 73. Expect some raindrops, possibly between a quarter and half an inch. Tomorrow, more of the same as showers and thunderstorms are likely before 8 a.m., with a high reaching 85. Stay prepared for a bit of rain again, with amounts up to 3/4 of an inch possible. In Anderson, South Carolina, it's 86 degrees, with relative humidity around 63%. Winds are blowing from the southwest at about 14 miles per hour, gusting up to 26 miles per hour, and the sky is mostly cloudy.
4: Whether you're in Star or West Pelzer, don't trust the clouds until they sign something.

0: This afternoon, we're seeing mostly sunny skies with a high around 91. But keep an eye out for a slight chance of showers and thunderstorms after 4 p.m. Tonight, the clouds roll in, and we've got a strong likelihood of those storms kicking off with lows near 73. Expect some raindrops, possibly between a quarter and half an inch. Tomorrow, more of the same as showers and thunderstorms are likely before 8 a.m., with a high reaching 85. Stay prepared for a bit of rain again, with amounts up to 3/4 of an inch possible. In Anderson, South Carolina, it's 86 degrees, with relative humidity around 63%. Winds are blowing from the southwest at about 14 miles per hour, gusting up to 26 miles per hour, and the sky is mostly cloudy.
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5: This afternoon, we're seeing mostly sunny skies with a high around 91. But keep an eye out for a slight chance of showers and thunderstorms after 4 p.m. Tonight, the clouds roll in, and we've got a strong likelihood of those storms kicking off with lows near 73. Expect some raindrops, possibly between a quarter and half an inch. Tomorrow, more of the same as showers and thunderstorms are likely before 8 a.m., with a high reaching 85. Stay prepared for a bit of rain again, with amounts up to 3/4 of an inch possible.
6: And that's your look at the sky. Perfect weather to go head down to the water and watch people yell at each other trying to back a boat trailer down the ramp. Let's get back to the music.
7: Ladies and gentlemen, as you know, we have something special down here at Birdland this evening. 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

0: squad.
1: In 1990, the Hubble telescope left Earth to look at the stars. 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
3: This afternoon, we're seeing mostly sunny skies with a high around 91. But keep an eye out for a slight chance of

0: showers and thunderstorms after 4 p.m. Tonight, the clouds roll in, and we've got a strong likelihood of those storms kicking off with lows near 73. Expect some raindrops, possibly between a quarter and half an inch. Tomorrow, more of the same as showers and thunderstorms are likely before 8 a.m., with a high reaching 85. Stay prepared for a bit of rain again, with amounts up to 3/4 of an inch possible. Right now in Anderson, we're sitting at 88 degrees, with relative humidity around 57%. Winds are coming in from the southwest at about 15 miles per hour, gusting up to 26, and the sky is mostly cloudy.
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0: This afternoon, we're seeing mostly sunny skies with a high around 91. But keep an eye out for a slight chance of showers and thunderstorms after 4 p.m. Tonight, the clouds roll in, and we've got a strong likelihood of those storms kicking off with lows near 73. Expect some raindrops, possibly between a quarter and half an inch. Tomorrow, more of the same as showers and thunderstorms are likely before 8 a.m., with a high reaching 85. Stay prepared for a bit of rain again, with amounts up to 3/4 of an inch possible. Right now in Anderson, we're sitting at 88 degrees, with relative humidity around 57%. Winds are coming in from the southwest at about 15 miles per hour, gusting up to 26, and the sky is mostly cloudy.
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4: This afternoon, we're seeing mostly sunny skies with a high around 91. But keep an eye out for a slight chance of showers and thunderstorms after 4 p.m. Tonight, the clouds roll in, and we've got a strong likelihood of those storms kicking off with lows near 73. Expect some raindrops, possibly between a quarter and half an inch. Tomorrow, more of the same as showers and thunderstorms are likely before 8 a.m., with a high reaching 85. Stay prepared for a bit of rain again, with amounts up to 3/4 of an inch possible.
5: Weather update complete. Enjoy the sunshine, but remember, there's a very fine line between a golden tan and looking like a cooked lobster. Protect your skin,

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3: This afternoon, we're seeing mostly sunny skies with a high around 91. But keep an eye out for a slight chance of showers and thunderstorms after 4 p.m. Tonight, the clouds roll in, and we've got a strong likelihood of those storms kicking off with lows near 73. Expect some raindrops, possibly between a quarter and half an inch. Tomorrow, more of the same as showers and thunderstorms are likely before 8 a.m., with a high reaching 85. Stay prepared for a bit of rain again, with amounts up to 3/4 of an inch possible. In Anderson right now, it's 89 degrees with a heat index up around 96 degrees, and humidity is at 57%. Winds are coming from the west-southwest at about 15 miles per hour, and skies are mostly cloudy.
4: TWALH tuned in, because around here the weather changes faster than traffic on Clemson Boulevard.

0: This afternoon, we're seeing mostly sunny skies with a high around 91. But keep an eye out for a slight chance of showers and thunderstorms after 4 p.m. Tonight, the clouds roll in, and we've got a strong likelihood of those storms kicking off with lows near 73. Expect some raindrops, possibly between a quarter and half an inch. Tomorrow, more of the same as showers and thunderstorms are likely before 8 a.m., with a high reaching 85. Stay prepared for a bit of rain again, with amounts up to 3/4 of an inch possible. In Anderson right now, it's 89 degrees with a heat index up around 96 degrees, and humidity is at 57%. Winds are coming from the west-southwest at about 15 miles per hour, and skies are mostly cloudy.
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5: This afternoon, we're seeing mostly sunny skies with a high around 91. But keep an eye out for a slight chance of showers and thunderstorms after 4 p.m. Tonight, the clouds roll in, and we've got a strong likelihood of those storms kicking off with lows near 73. Expect some raindrops, possibly between a quarter and half an inch. Tomorrow, more of the same as showers and thunderstorms are likely before 8 a.m., with a high reaching 85. Stay prepared for a bit of rain again, with amounts up to 3/4 of an inch possible.
6: From Clemson traffic to downtown Anderson, may your AC work harder than the humidity.

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3: This afternoon, we're seeing mostly sunny skies with a high around 91. But keep an eye out for a slight chance of showers and thunderstorms after 4 p.m. Tonight, the clouds roll in, and we've got a strong likelihood of those storms kicking off with lows near 73. Expect some raindrops, possibly between a quarter and half an inch. Tomorrow, more of the same as showers and thunderstorms are likely before 8 a.m., with a high reaching 85. Stay prepared for a bit of rain again, with amounts up to 3/4 of an inch possible. In Anderson, South Carolina, it's 90 degrees Fahrenheit with a relative humidity of 55%, and the sky is mostly clear. Winds are coming from the west-southwest at about 15 miles per hour.
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0: This afternoon, we're seeing mostly sunny skies with a high around 91. But keep an eye out for a slight chance of showers and thunderstorms after 4 p.m. Tonight, the clouds roll in, and we've got a strong likelihood of those storms kicking off with lows near 73. Expect some raindrops, possibly between a quarter and half an inch. Tomorrow, more of the same as showers and thunderstorms are likely before 8 a.m., with a high reaching 85. Stay prepared for a bit of rain again, with amounts up to 3/4 of an inch possible. In Anderson, South Carolina, it's 90 degrees Fahrenheit with a relative humidity of 55%, and the sky is mostly clear. Winds are coming from the west-southwest at about 15 miles per hour.
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6: This afternoon, we're seeing mostly sunny skies with a high around 91. But keep an eye out for a slight chance of showers and thunderstorms after 4 p.m. Tonight, the clouds roll in, and we've got a strong likelihood of those storms kicking off with lows near 73. Expect some raindrops, possibly between a quarter and half an inch. Tomorrow, more of the same as showers and thunderstorms are likely before 8 a.m., with a high reaching 85. Stay prepared for a bit of rain again, with amounts up to 3/4 of an inch possible.
0: If it's muggy in Belton and breezy in Pendleton, congratulations, you're in the upstate. That's your WALH forecast.

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1: 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The Anderson Sertoma Club invites you to the 18th annual Marshall Willingham Golf Tournament presented by Chick-fil-A, Thursday, October 22nd, 2026 at Cobbs Glen Golf Course. 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
2: This afternoon, we're seeing mostly sunny skies with a high around 91. But keep an eye out for a slight chance of showers and thunderstorms after 4 p.m. Tonight, the clouds roll in, and we've got a strong likelihood of those storms kicking off with lows near 73. Expect some raindrops, possibly between a quarter and half an inch. Tomorrow, more of the same as showers and thunderstorms are likely before 8 a.m., with a high reaching 85. Stay prepared for a bit of rain again, with amounts up to 3/4 of an inch possible. In Anderson right now, it's 90 degrees with partly cloudy skies. Humidity is at 55%, and there's a steady east-to-west wind coming from the south-southwest at about 15 miles per hour.
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1: This afternoon, we're seeing mostly sunny skies with a high around 91. But keep an eye out for a slight chance of showers and thunderstorms after 4 p.m. Tonight, the clouds roll in, and we've got a strong likelihood of those storms kicking off with lows near 73. Expect some raindrops, possibly between a quarter and half an inch. Tomorrow, more of the same as showers and thunderstorms are likely before 8 a.m., with a high reaching 85. Stay prepared for a bit of rain again, with amounts up to 3/4 of an inch possible. In Anderson right now, it's 90 degrees with partly cloudy skies. Humidity is at 55%, and there's a steady east-to-west wind coming from the south-southwest at about 15 miles per hour.
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4: This afternoon, we're seeing mostly sunny skies with a high around 91. But keep an eye out for a slight chance of showers and thunderstorms after 4 p.m. Tonight, the clouds roll in, and we've got a strong likelihood of those storms kicking off with lows near 73. Expect some raindrops, possibly between a quarter and half an inch. Tomorrow, more of the same as showers and thunderstorms are likely before 8 a.m., with a high reaching 85. Stay prepared for a bit of rain again, with amounts up to 3/4 of an inch possible.
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3: Tonight, there's a chance of showers and thunderstorms rolling in. Mostly cloudy skies keeping things interesting, with a low around 74. That southwest wind could gust up to 21. Tomorrow, expect a slight chance of those showers before 9, but then it picks up. A good chance of more thunderstorms and a high near 88. Tomorrow night, it's a busy one with storms likely before 7. Lingering showers until around 11, low reaching 69. Buckle up for a stormy evening ahead. In Anderson, South Carolina, it's 90 degrees Fahrenheit with a relative humidity of 50%. Winds are coming from the southwest at 16 miles per hour, and skies are mostly clear.
4: 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A little sun, a little breeze, and a whole lot of Anderson County.

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0: Tonight, there's a chance of showers and thunderstorms rolling in. Mostly cloudy skies keeping things interesting, with a low around 74. That southwest wind could gust up to 21. Tomorrow, expect a slight chance of those showers before 9, but then it picks up. A good chance of more thunderstorms and a high near 88. Tomorrow night, it's a busy one with storms likely before 7. Lingering showers until around 11, low reaching 69. Buckle up for a stormy evening ahead. In Anderson, South Carolina, it's 90 degrees Fahrenheit with a relative humidity of 50%. Winds are coming from the southwest at 16 miles per hour, and skies are mostly clear.
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5: Tonight, there's a chance of showers and thunderstorms rolling in. Mostly cloudy skies keeping things interesting, with a low around 74. That southwest wind could gust up to 21. Tomorrow, expect a slight chance of those showers before 9, but then it picks up. A good chance of more thunderstorms and a high near 88. Tomorrow night, it's a busy one with storms likely before 7. Lingering showers until around 11, low reaching 69. Buckle up for a stormy evening ahead.
6: And that's your look at the sky. Perfect weather to go head down to the water and watch people yell at each other trying to back a boat trailer down the ramp. Let's get back to the music.

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3: Tonight, there's a chance of showers and thunderstorms rolling in. Mostly cloudy skies keeping things interesting, with a low around 74. That southwest wind could gust up to 21. Tomorrow, expect a slight chance of those showers before 9, but then it picks up. A good chance of more thunderstorms and a high near 88. Tomorrow night, it's a busy one with storms likely before 7. Lingering showers until around 11, low reaching 69. Buckle up for a stormy evening ahead. Checking our current conditions in Anderson, South Carolina. The temperature is 89.1 degrees Fahrenheit with 53% humidity. Winds are coming from the south-southwest at 16 miles per hour, gusting up to 21 miles per hour, and the sky is mostly clear.
4: 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Don't blame the messenger. 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